my life to find you. But you can believe it's gonna take the rest of my life to keep you.

free. She said, it grieves me so to see you in such pain. I wish there was something I could do to make you smile again. I said, I appreciate that.